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1: United 2109, radar contact between 1000 and restricted, and expect ILS X-ray 29 left.
0: ILS X-ray 29 left, down to 12000 and restricted, United 2109.

0: United 2109, when able, flat it, blade is in 1-2000.
1: Alright, 12,000 deployed or flat at United 2109.
0: Correct.
1: And yeah, we're making the turn direct blade at this time, United 2109.
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1: 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Guadalajara approach, United 210-915 for 12,000, direct to Plata.
2: United 209, radar contact, descend to 900,000 and clear for the ILS X-ray approach, runway 29 or left.
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2: 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Contact tower 118 decimal 1.
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3: 7 Delta Heavy, you are cruising on runway 29 left, the wind 300 degrees 7 up.
1: Contacto radar, 29 left, Cathay 097 Delta.

0: the place, you don't know, and there's 7 Delta, Blue 2, runway 2, right, via Alpha 1, 2, full short of runway 29, right.
1: Right, Alpha 1, 2, hold short, runway 2, 9, right, Cafe 097, Delta.

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0: Guadalajara, approach November 717, Mike Tango, descending to 14,000 feet via via Ixon. Bravo.
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0: 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Contact tower 118.1.
1: 18-1, Buendia, American 2063.
0: Buendia. November 717, Mike Tango. Left turn direct to Flatte, descend to 10,000.
1: Good evening, American 2063. ILS 29 left.
0: What was that, Mike Tango?
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0: November 717 Mike Tango, 13 miles from final, radar service terminated. Contact Tower 118 Dismal 1.
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0: Continue with the approach to runway 717, Mike Tango.
1: Runway 10063 on Echo 5, give way to a traffic Airbus 320 of Polaris, exiting the ramp.
0: Okay, so hold short of Echo 5 and wait for traffic, American 2063.

0: again to Sirius 2, continue via Alpha Echo 4, approach Echo 4, connect 134.1, connect.
1: Alright, Alpha Echo 4, and then 134.1, American, 2062.
0: Hola, es 1-6-5-3, abandone la pista en Alfa 10, cruce pista 2-9 derecha, continúa por Alfa 11, su derecha en Alfa y Eco 5 plataforma. November 717, Mike Tango, you're clearing the runway 29 left, the wind is coming.
1: Clear the runway 29 left, November 717, Mike Tango.

November 717, Mike Tango. You are clear to Laredo Airport via Otoki 1 Bravo. Departure from runway 29 or left to Otoki. Jet 42, Zulu, Charlie, Lima. Uniform Tango 5, Sierra Lima Whiskey. Uniform Gillet 40, November Lima Delta, direct Lima Romeo Delta. Climb 2 and maintain flight level 230 until further advice. Exit flight level 370 for final. Squadron 4272 and departure frequency control is 120.8.

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November 717 Mike Tango, ask you on way to Niner right, in H3027, taxi via Papa and Papa 1, Horsha from way to Niner left. Romeo Uniform Victor, pasar sobre la pista 29 derecha, posición y mantener.

0: Air Canada 7246, heavy, turn right heading 280 for 2 minutes, then direct to the Gulf Lima 802.
1: Right heading 280 for 2 minutes, then direct to Gulf Lima 802, Air Canada 7246.

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0: 2 that is correct. Alpha 11, contact ground. Oh no, 121.9, good day.
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0: Air Canada 7247, heavy runway, turn and left, wing down, clear for takeoff, airborne contact the path 1 to 0, decimal 8.
1: 29 left, please take off, airborne contact the path 1 to 0.

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1: 120.8 on airborne cleared for takeoff, runway, turn and right, cargo, 9.

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0: At 2346, clear to land runway 11 right, wind from 100 degrees with 5 knots.
1: Clear to land 11 right at 2346.

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1: 6, cross 11 left, Alpha 5, and contact ground, United 2346.
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0: 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Breakdown 1164. 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
1: 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Line up and wait for America 1164.

0: Can 1164 clear for takeoff, runway 11 left, the wind 100 degrees with 5 knots, contact terminal 120.8 when airborne.
1: Clear takeoff for 11 left, wind airborne 120.8, American 1164.

0: approach Sky with 4906, level 290, descending 240 with Nima.
1: Okay, West 4906, radar contact, send via Mula 1 Alpha, expect ILS X-ray, 11 right approach.
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3: Alpha 6, estamos pista 29 derecha y en Alpha 5, 21 polares.

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1: Delta 8600, show us 4906.
2: Delta 1992, Guadalajara approach, 119er decimal, pretty good day.
3: 1931, Delta 1792. Approach Delta 1992 is 17000 for 12000, direct to Delta.
0: Delta 1992, radar contact descent to 11000 feet.
3: 11000 feet, Delta 1992.
0: A-farm, cleared approach, Delta 1992.
3: Cleared for the ILS X-ray 11 right, Delta 1992.
0: Skyway 4906, descend to 8,400 feet, cleared approach.
1: Descend 8,400 foot, ILS X-ray 11 right, Skyway 4906.
0: Sorry, 6,400 feet.
1: 6,400 cleared, ILS X-ray 11 right, Skyway 4906.

0: Delta 1992, big runway via Alpha 6, hold short of runway 113. 11 left, traffic above rolling.
1: Alpha 6, hold short of runway 11 left,
0: Delta 1972. 175, runway 11 left, Alpha 12 intersection, wind 080 degrees 7 knots. Clear for takeoff when airborne contact departure 120.8. Have a good flight.
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3: ¿Sería Copa 778 solicitud?
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3: Copa 778 es posible, me acompañe directo a después.
2: Coordinamos.
3: Gracias.
1: Roger, Shell 6135, 284 to Simmons, flight level 240.
2: Shell 6135, we're in contact. It's a BIA Mexico 1 Alpha, expect LSX to run with 11 right.
1: It's going to be the Mexico 1 Alpha and expect LS 11 right, or Shell 6135.

0: Person San Guadalajara, buen día, Polaris 1, 4, 2, 3, 1, 0.
1: 9, 9, 9, 2, 3, 1, 0, 1, 1, left, Alpha
2: 5
1: and Alpha. Contact ground
2: 1 to 1.9,
1: air welcome.
2: Pista 1, 1, derecha. Alpha 5 and Alpha, and over the ground, 50, Delta 1992.

0: I'm Casio 85, vuelo 10.
1: I was 49906, wrong with 11 left, south, south, one, three, three, six, and line up the way.
0: Casio 785.
1: Now, full line, thank you, but wrong with 11 left, line up the way.
0: 40 por contra, por favor. Aprobado, cuando posible, vuelo directo al Golf Lima 513, descienda para 16000.
2: 16000 y cuando posible, Golf Lima 513, Polaris 1801.

0: Approach WestJet 2278. We're just showing some weather right on the approach. Is there traffic on the approach that can give us a pyre up?
1: You're referring about the track and the final approach?
0: Yeah, right around Gulf Lima 622 and 623, we're showing lightning on our weather radar.
1: Okay. We don't have the report about the rain of the track, and the station is BMC conditions.
0: Okay, we check, thanks.
1: And we're just 2278, contact tower 181, sorry.
0: WestJet 2278, actually, we're going to discontinue the approach. Can we get a heading to the left?
1: Okay, continue climb flight level 1, correct altitude 1,000 feet, and deviation approach.
0: All right, climb 1,000.

0: 0097 Heavy, the wind is close to the north, 360 degrees at 7 knots.
1: Okay, that's a 015. We just need a minute to send new numbers here. We see we have a bit of a tailwind here on landing, on the departure engine.
2: Switch.
0: Yes, let me know.
3: Completamos la próxima. Llamamos a Torre Volaris 5723. Buen día.
2: Okay, WestJet 2278 is probably changed active runway to runway 29. Is able to run, approach runway 29 for you?
1: Yeah, we can do runway 29 WestJet 2278.
2: Wait, for the spacing, turn left heading 135 and expect ILS X-ray 29L.
0: 01, continúa sobre pista, abandone vía alfa 2, cruce trayectoria pista 1 en izquierda y alfa.
1: P29 left approach, WestJet 2278.
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1: Okay, hold short of runway 11 right. I called you back in 2 more minutes. There is a traffic area 320 4 miles from final.
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3: 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Stand Mula 1 Bravo and expect the RMT. Let's see here, 29 left for Alaska, 1418.

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2: Alaska 1418, cancel arrival, direct APRIM, APRIM, descend 12,000 feet.
3: 118.1 west at 22786. Our canceled arrival direct frame and down 10,000 confirm feet Alaska 18 RNP 29 left.
4: West 22278 runway 29 left, wind 270 degrees 10 knots, clear to land.
3: Clear to land 29 left, west jet 22780.

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1: Welcome 220, going to approach Alaska 1418. 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
1: 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Approach Alaska 1418 at 15 to 12,000, direct to Prince Phone 220.
2: Good on Alaska 1418, radar contact is in 10,000 feet, you're cleared for the ILS X329 left approach.
1: Alright, down to 10,000, and clear the RMP, runway 29, left for Alaska 1418.
2: So that is correct, or would you be able to do the ILS X329 left approach?
0: Go 1239.
1: Switch over. Is it possible to get the RMP 29 left?
2: What you wish, we have both.
1: Okay, we'll do the RMP 29 left for Alaska 1418.
2: Yes.

0: 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But now on the departure, climb to 16,000 feet until at base.
1: Line up and wait runway 29 left and up to 16,000 feet, Delta 1804.

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0: 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Can we actually get some left deviations for weather up ahead?
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1: 5 miles, and then we can turn to the 190.
4: When clear to bad weather, turn right heading 190 and continue your descent to 10,000 feet.
1: All right, continue descent to 10,000 feet when clear to weather, heading 190, American 1264.
0: November 987, both poles now cross runway 29 right to Alpha 5. Continue via Alpha and Alpha 3.
5: Cross 29 left, pick up Alpha 5 or Alpha to Alpha 3. 987, both poles.

0: 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Hasta luego.
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2: we're going to need this heading possibly for another 30 to 40 miles.
3: Roger, descend to 005 level, flare 2854.
4: 1264, you do the same, bye bye.
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0: American 1264 runway 29 left. The wind is 280 degrees 8 knots. Clear to land.
3: Altitude over Mexico 123.9.
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0: 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Contact tower on 118.1.
1: Tower 118.1 for Clear 2854.
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4: Continue runway 29 left, UNH 3020. I'd let you know when runway 0.
1: Continue runway 29 left, check remarks, Flare 2854.

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1: Email 120.8, Alaska 1419, affluent. Departure of Buenos Aires, Alaska 1419 at 6,200, climbing flight level 230, Saddam 1 Bravo.
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